0: That's bassoonist Lawrence Perkins, along with pianist John Flinders, performing the Souvenir Valse by Joseph Holbrook. German composer Max Bruch shows his Swedish side coming up.
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0: George Hansen leading the Wuppertal Symphony Orchestra, performing the Swedish Dances by Max Bruch. The Englishman Who Turned Irish, coming up.
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0: What's the craziest thing you've ever done for a poem? Has it ever inspired you to completely uproot your life? The Englishman, Sir Arnold Edward Trevor Bax, discovered the poetry of Irishman, William Butler Yeats, in 1902, and he switched teams, never looked back. He considered the Irish landscape to be a huge influence on his music. He moved there as soon as he could.

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2: 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One of the best things about music is that anyone can make it. 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All that's required is a love of music and the courage to make it honestly. And it's free. Music, the great equalizer. Coming up this hour.

0: 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Less is Mozart coming up.
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0: Neville Marriner, leading the Academy of St. Martin in the Fields. They will always have my heart for simply having made the soundtrack to the best movie ever, Amadeus, 1985. They were performing Ein Klein Nacht music, A Very Little Night Music, by Mozart. 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
0: Composer Sarah Kirkland Snyder says that her hope for this piece allows the performer to focus on storytelling. That's a skill that, to her mind, is essential to becoming an unforgivable pianist. And I could not agree more with that observation.

Broadway Bank, in partnership with the San Antonio Food Bank, have started their Summer Snacks for Kids campaign, providing children in low-income households with nutritious food that they lose access to during the summer. 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

0: contemplative playing of Orly Shaham, performing The Currents by contemporary composer Sarah Kirkland Snyder.
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0: The Trio Vivente, performing the Notturno by Amelia Mayer. Rescuing Henrietta Bosmans, coming up.
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0: The BBC Scottish Symphony Orchestra featuring cellist Raphael Walfisch performing the Cello Concerto No. 1 by Henriette Bosmans. The Barry Sachs Brooklynite coming up.
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0: From the TPR Community Events Calendar, Camerata San Antonio's season finale can be enjoyed both Saturday and Sunday afternoons at Episcopal Church of the Holy Spirit. This performance bridges eras, all pointing to next season's Beethoven focus. Ticket information and more can be found on the TPR Community Calendar under the events menu at tpr.org for details. 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

0: That sounds like sad spring. That's the only way I can describe it. And I love it. Flautist Maria Martin with pianist Colette Valentine. The Last Prayer of Four Prayers by Ned Roram. Richard Strauss Gets All Dark, coming up.
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0: At age 24, composer Richard Strauss decided to write about death. It was a German romantic thing. The subject is an old man, an artist, living the last hours of his life. It's amazing music. Some would say his inexperience shows through a little bit. Typically, you can only know so much about that subject in your 20s. One critic wrote that it's exactly the kind of music you would not want to die to. He said it's too spectacular, too brilliantly lit, too full of pageantry of a crowd, whereas this is a journey one must make very quietly and alone. Death and Transfiguration by Strauss.

0: Death and Transfiguration by Strauss. The Ballad of Brahms coming up.
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0: Michael Collins, conducting the Philharmonia Orchestra, performing Symphony No. 5 by Ralph Vaughan Williams. 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
0: Gerald Finzi, like his contemporary Ralph Vaughan Williams, wrote music of the English landscape. It's meant to evoke the timeless, bucolic, serene pastures, meandering hedgerows. Just super nostalgic stuff. Might have you rolling your eyes, but that's catnip for me. In my fantasy, I live in a field in England, preferably close to a pub.

Broadway Bank, in partnership with the San Antonio Food Bank, have started their Summer Snacks for Kids campaign, providing children in low-income households with nutritious food that they lose access to during the summer. 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

0: Quite the applause. 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For the Danish National Symphony Orchestra, and at the podium, conductor Edward Gardner. They recorded that music at their concert house in Copenhagen January 8th of this year. It's Rachmaninoff's Symphony No. 3, tonight's global encore recording. Every week around this time, we travel around the world to hear live music, and it's always great to sit in the audience with you. I'm Jalene Kahn. Thanks for being here.
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0: Leonard Bernstein on Music Through the Night. I'm Jalene Kahn, and I hope all these performances are bringing you peace tonight. Thanks a lot for being here to listen with me.
1: 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Andrew Manzi plays a violin made in 1782, and Richard Egar plays a modern reproduction harpsichord. You'll hear them making magic on those instruments, playing music by George Frederick Handel on Sunday Baroque this weekend. Sundays at 10 a.m. here on KPAC.
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0: Terzetto by Antonín Dvořák. A relatively small piece of music for a very fruitful time in his career. He wrote that piece in 1 week and said he enjoyed writing it as much as if he were writing a large symphony. Performing that was selected members of the Stamitz Quartet on Music Through the Night. I hope you're doing well tonight and enjoying these performances. I'm Jalene Kahn. We'll hear some solo harp music coming up in just a minute, and still to come, a piece that pays tribute to Mozart.
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0: This is a harp sonata by Paul Hindemith. It's performed by harpist Eleanor Bennett.

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0: A Tribute to Mozart by Peter Tchaikovsky. Orchestral Suite Number 4. It's nicknamed Mozartiana. And when that suite premiered, Tchaikovsky was the conductor. It was the only one of his suites that he conducted, and only the second suite whose premiere he was present for. That was the Stuttgart Radio Symphony Orchestra under conductor Neville Marriner.
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0: Sonata No. 4 by Gioachino Rossini. Thomas Fury conducted Camerata Bern on Music Through the Night. I hope you're doing well tonight. It's really good to have your company. Stick around and we'll hear original non-movie music from a famous film composer. That's coming up in just a minute.
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0: Rachel Portman is a composer who's written movie scores. She's won Academy Awards and Emmys for her music seen and heard on the screen. In 2020, Rachel Portman did something different and released an instrumental album that she recorded along with some of her friends. This track from that album immerses you within the upper branches of a tree in late spring. Portman says that's when the leaves are at their freshest and greenest, and light is refracted through them as they move in the breeze. This music is an expression of that feeling.

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0: That music was Chopin's second attempt in writing for the combination of piano and orchestra. His concert rondo called Krakowiak, performed there by the North German Radio Philharmonic Orchestra, featuring pianist Jan Lasecki on Music Through the Night.
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0: Symphony No. 2 by Adalbert Gyrowetz. That was London Mozart Players with conductor Matthias Baumert on Music Through the Night. 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I'm Jalene Kahn.
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0: Romantic Waltz by Cécile Chaminade, performed by Peter Jacobs. Is there a difference between practice versus performance? Trumpeter Allison Balsam will answer that question coming up in just a minute.
1: From the TPR Community Events Calendar, Camerata San Antonio's season finale can be enjoyed both Saturday and Sunday afternoons at Episcopal Church of the Holy Spirit. This performance bridges eras, all pointing to next season's Beethoven focus. Ticket information and more can be found on the TPR Community Calendar under the events menu at tpr.org for details. 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

0: The Fairy Queen Suite by Henry Purcell. Trevor Pinnock conducted English Concert, and we heard trumpeter Allison Balsam on Music Through the Night.
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0: By the time this music was written, the composer was one of America's most important and loved. And in the 1940s, this commission came across his desk to create a ballet for a woman named Martha Graham. Martha was a pioneer of modern dance, and she was on a mission to create ballets with distinct American flavors. The story of this ballet is set in a Western Pennsylvania community in the 19th century. And the bride is Martha Graham. Most of the story revolves around the wedding of a young couple. And coming up, we'll head to the town and find out if Martha liked the music that was written for her in about a half an hour. The Danubius Quartet plays a little bit from String Quartet No. 1 by Heitor Villa-Lobos. This is the third movement.

0: Violinist Don Donegan Wan and pianist Esther Park, with a romance by American composer Amy Beach. More American music is coming up in about 5 minutes, this time from Aaron Copland. I hope you can stick around.
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0: It was Martha Graham, the star dancer of the ballet, who picked the name for that piece by Aaron Copland. Appalachian Spring comes from the title of a poem that really has nothing to do with the ballet. She just liked the title and took it. That was the Seattle Symphony playing Copland's Appalachian Spring with conductor Gerard Schwartz.
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0: The Scherzo from A Symphony by Richard Wagner. Hiroshi Wakusugi led the Tokyo Metropolitan Symphony Orchestra. Hope you've enjoyed the music. I always enjoy listening with you, so thanks a lot for being here. I'm Jalene Kahn. Hope you have a great Thursday.
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0: Entry of the Fairies. They gracefully slip in there from Sleeping Beauty. Peter Tchaikovsky composed that work. I'm sure he did conduct it at some point. Mikhail Pletnev conducting the Russian National Orchestra. Looking ahead at a dance suite from Tilman Suzzato, some early music sounds for you on this Thursday morning.
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0: The exciting conclusion there to the Rondo from Piano Concerto Number 3, Beethoven. That was the Academy of St. Martin in the Fields, and on Barnaton was the pianist. Better start heating up those bagpipes. Got something from Jaromir Weinberger next.
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0: It's only right to celebrate the amazing piano prowess of Mozart. That was really his meal ticket from the start. But it's often overlooked that he was no slouch on the violin either. His father, Leopold, knew a trick or two around the instrument, having taught some of the best and written one of the most authoritative books on the instrument. It was Leopold, as it often was, who would coax the young man to improve his playing, as well as coach him to write for it. A resultant concerto, Violin Concerto No. 2 by Mozart, on the way this hour. I'm Kevin O'Connor. Good morning.

0: Romanian folk dances with the characteristic whirling, and that was a Bela Bartok. Hugh Wolf conducted the St. Paul Chamber Orchestra. Coming up, a little something to get the tarantulas off your back, and a violin concerto, the second from Mozart.
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0: Fanfare Hymn and Finale there. Peter Boyer wrote that, and it was the London Symphony Orchestra. Kind of an inspiring chorus in that, don't you think? Makes me want to, I don't know, write a book, show a film dissolve of a printing press with churning headlines. I'm not sure. I got all kinds of imageries this time of day. Coming up next, we'll have something very entertaining from Benjamin Britten, also Joaquin Rodrigo.
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0: Concerto Andaluze, first movement, Joaquin Rodrigo. That was David Amato and the Delaware Symphony Orchestra.
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0: Gondolera, Franz Liszt composed that and beautifully played Benjamin Grosvenor. Coming up, a cello concerto from Vivaldi, also a serenade by Arthur Bird.
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0: Some delightful music there from Vivaldi, a sparkling cello concerto. Christopher Warren Green conducted the London Chamber Orchestra. Hana Chang was the cellist. Up next, an American composer and some interesting things he did with a serenade.
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0: That main theme to Star Wars, hard to believe, but it was actually the last piece of music that John Williams wrote for that 1977 film. Must have been in his head. 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

0: Divertimento after Couperin, La TikTok Shock, and La Lutine. Richard Strauss wrote that. Gerard Schwartz with the New York Chamber Symphony. Coming up next, Journey Down a Lane in Vienna with Beethoven.
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0: Piano Trio Number 4, Gassenhauer. Beethoven composed that. Performed there by the Vienna Piano Trio. How about a little something from Mignon? An overture is in order. Ambroise Thomas is next.
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0: resolved. 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

0: where the kids are the good guys and the adults not so much. The Wand of Youth, Suite Number 1 by Edward Elgar. He wrote it when he was very, very young, and they would do plays in the backyard. The Indianapolis Symphony, led by Raymond Leppard. I'm Lynn Warfel. Thank you so much for your company.
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0: was kind of cool. Icelandic folk dances, and Iceland is definitely cool. That was music by Jan Leifs and the Iceland Symphony Orchestra, led by Osmo Vanska.
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0: This is music that every young trumpeter aspires to play, probably first, maybe one of the early concerti they get to play if they get that far. It's the Trumpet Concerto in E-flat by Haydn. It's played here by Rolf Smedvig, who founded the Empire Brass, and the Scottish Chamber Orchestra is led by Yaakja Ling.

0: The Trumpet Concerto by Haydn, and it exists in a couple of arrangements for trumpet. There's one for trumpet and piano, and that was Haydn's music, the E-flat major concerto played by Rolf Smedvig, Yakya Ling, leading the Scottish Chamber Orchestra.
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0: Sometimes I become hypnotized by that snare drum part. And you have to wonder, what if the snare drummer gets a little hypnotized by it and just kind of loses count of where he or she is? Oh, well. Bolero, music by Maurice Ravel, the Cincinnati Symphony, led by Paavo Järvi. I'm Lynn Warfel, and thank you for joining me.
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0: I remember when I was a kid, maybe I was, in high school. I don't know why I didn't go on vacation with them, but my folks and my grandma headed from

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0: This is music by Russian pianist Tatiana Nikolaeva. It's her album for children, Music Box.

0: Chopin's Prelude No. 5, played by Yundi Lee. I'm Lynn Werfel. 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
1: 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Right now, the music begins with this.

0: 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I'm Barry Brake, your host, every weekday, 1 to 3 p.m. with music. Man, music like you just heard. Fresh off the press. You can't stream it. You can't download it. You can't get it at the store. You definitely can't get it at CD Warehouse. That's a thing of the 20th century. That was live on the air here in the studios with the Musical Offerings Ensemble, Karen Stiles, Beth Johnson, Beverly Bias, Barbara George, and trumpeter Tito Carrillo performing the Flugelhorn. Super, super fun. Guess what? They're having a jazz meets classical concert this coming weekend. So, super cool. It's Saturday in Austin, Saturday in Austin, Sunday in San Antonio. Saturday is at the AO5 Gallery, and Sunday is at the Botanical Garden. So, super, super cool. Welcome to the show, and hello.
1: Thank you for having us.
2: Yes, thank you.
0: Oh, it is a pleasure. Okay, so jazz meets classical. What we just heard was a kind of famous piece from Maurice Ravel, arranged for this particular group. Super fun, and it's got a little bit of a little kind of plaintive jazz. We just had Miles Davis's 100th anniversary, and I'm kind of thinking of that little plaintive sound. I love it.
2: Absolutely. In fact, I just had a jazz show at Monk's in Austin celebrating Miles' 100th birthday. Yay. And we'll actually be performing one of those arrangements that I made for that at this concert as well. So we've got a wonderful mix in our program.
0: So it looks like we're doing stuff that is by you, arranged by you, including Come Thou Fount of Every Blessing.
2: Correct.
0: Can't wait to hear that one. Mm-hmm. And Solar by Miles Davis. We're also hearing music by Ballantyne and Maurice Ravel, Germaine Taillefer, one of my favorites, by the way, James Scott Ballantyne, and much, much more. Darius Milhaud. Goodness, what a show.
1: Yeah, it's a lot of coming together with the, a lot of French. We have Ravel and Milhaud, and Taillefer, Milhaud, I didn't even realize this before. We're going to play his sonatine, and we'll play one movement of that today.
0: Sure. Oh, good.
1: Which is three movements.
0: Yeah.
1: But he was Dave Brubeck's teacher.
0: Yeah, isn't that great?
1: Yes.
0: Yeah, so he was Dave Brubeck's champion. Dave Brubeck couldn't read a note of music, and Milhaud said, "We're getting him into this program anyway." And the board of directors was like, "What?" And Milhaud said, "I am Milhaud. It shall be."
1: Well, and it's, so we're actually playing a piece by Jim Ballantyne called Homage à Dave, which is, in honor of Dave Brubeck. And I didn't know this before either, that he was so an admirer of his teacher that he named his firstborn son Darius.
0: Yeah, yeah. After. Isn't that crazy? So this is all connected. And, jazz and classical have that little line of connection between them.
2: Absolutely. In fact, many of the greatest jazz artists, the people like Charlie Parker and Herbie Hancock, for example, very as much influenced by classical music. And in Herbie Hancock's case, was actually a child prodigy who won a concerto competition with the Chicago Symphony. So lots
0: Amazing.
2: Of overlap.
0: Well, jazz meets classical this weekend, Saturday, May 30th at 7:30 p.m. at the AO5 Gallery up in Austin. Austin fans, take note. And on Sunday, the next day, at 3 p.m., the Betty Kelso Center at the San Antonio Botanical Garden, just about a perfect place for a show like this. All the information is at mymusicalofferings.org. That's mymusicalofferings.org. And, man, looks like it's going to be a fun thing. And so, Tito, we got something that's a recording of yours that we're going to listen to. Tell us a little bit about what we're about to hear.
2: Yes, I released an album of original compositions. I'd say my music kind of straddles the line between Afro-Caribbean rhythms and modern jazz. Those are kind of the sounds that I had in my home growing up, for example. Oh, so when I write, those are the things I think about. And we're going to be playing, one of the pieces we're playing is entitled Bliss Point. This is also more in that pensive type of environment. It's funny, this term comes from it was like a soda, scientific soda process where they try to find the bliss point of the flavor so that it's not too peppery, but it's also not too sweet, right? And you're trying to find the bliss point.
0: Not too peppery, not too sweet.
2: Exactly.
0: I like it already.
2: Yes.
0: Here it is, folks, an original composition entitled Bliss Point by Tito Carrillo. And you're going to hear him performing it. Classical music on KPAC.

0: Oh man, I did not want that one to end. Can we just kind of, can we like unfade that and just have it go for another 10 minutes? Officially the coolest thing you're going to hear on this station today. Classical music, yes, on KPAC. It's also jazz. It's called Bliss Point.
1: That's
0: an original composition by the composer Tito Carrillo, also playing the horn on that as well. And you, Tito, are going to be with the Musical Offerings Ensemble this weekend, Saturday the 30th in Austin, Sunday the 31st here in San Antonio at the Botanical Garden. And man, what fun, jazz meets classical. Oh my goodness. All the information, by the way, is at mymusicalofferings.org, mymusicalofferings.org. And you know, it's so interesting. I mean, that is officially jazz. You would hear that song really on a jazz station. You're not really going to hear that. We otherwise wouldn't play that. But man, you know, I think any classical lover is going to hear the complexity and the treatment of melody and the taking of the denim jeans of the folk idiom into the concert hall. And and that's what this Jazz Meets Classical thing is all about. How many years has this been going on, Barbara?
2: Jazz Meets Classical, I think of many years, but I think about 30. yeah. So the series is 42, Musical Offerings is 42.
0: 42 seasons.
2: Yeah. And so and
0: none of us are
2: started
0: that old.
2: A long time ago. Yeah, and so the nice thing about, you know, that particular song that we just heard is that Jim Ballantyne arranged string parts for that. So we're going to be adding strings. It wasn't on that particular recording, but that's what you will hear this weekend. So we're really merging the two, a string quartet with a string bass as well. So kind of
0: super
2: exciting.
0: Fun. And you're also Jim Ballantyne will be playing clarinet on the show, as well as alto sax. And you're also going to have Zlatan Ridzik, one of my favorite bassists around. He's so good. And Daniel Defore playing drums, Aaron Prado at the piano. Every San Antonian who loves classical and jazz knows Aaron. Fantastic lineup. And it looks like it's just going to be a great show this coming Saturday in Austin at the AO5 Gallery at the Arboretum, and then Sunday at the Botanical Garden. The program is just full of... How do you put together a program and decide, like, what's going to hang here?
2: That's a good question. And I did have some help with Tito and with Jim Ballantyne talking about what we could... The influences, and that's why we were playing the Mio. Because he was really influenced by jazz, and then also influenced Dave Brubeck, one of our great jazz musicians. So...
0: And then there's the homage à Dave.
2: Right.
0: So it all works. Yeah, yeah.
2: Yeah. And then one thing that was really nice, we're calling this Greatest Hits because we're bringing back a couple of things. In particular, a premiere that James Ballantyne composed for the Jazz Meets Classical last spring.
0: Yeah.
2: Called A Silver Blue Moon. And it's really nice to get to play it again, I have to say.
0: That's cool. See, the thing is, when you do a thing like this, you don't often repeat yourself that soon.
2: No.
0: Yeah. So it's nice, right?
2: Yes, it feels a lot more comfortable.
0: Yeah, exactly. So it's all happening this coming weekend, Saturday evening and Sunday afternoon. And Tito Carrillo, you're playing trumpet and flugelhorn.
1: Yes, in fact, it's going to be a heavy dose of flugelhorn. A lot of the tunes that we've picked kind of gear towards that, but that's totally fine because that's my wife's favorite anyway. So
0: it's got kind of the mellower, rounder sound.
1: Absolutely.
0: I think the average audience member is going to associate it with the sound of Chuck Mangione.
1: Similar, yeah, right? Absolutely. And if it's a classical audience, more like the French horn, I guess it has that type of... color to the tone. But it's funny, we just did the Pavan for a Dead Princess, they are the ones that had the idea, hey, why don't we add the flugel, since when Ravel actually orchestrated it, it had the French horn sound.
0: That it makes perfect sense. Well, the concert is happening this coming Saturday in Austin, Sunday afternoon in San Antonio at the Botanical Garden. All the information is at mymusicalofferings.org. And now we're going to hear one more thing. This is from the Musical Offerings Ensemble. We're going to hear a piece by Darius Milhaud, a little excerpt of his Sonatine. Classical music for you on KPAC.

0: classical music on KPAC at 88.3 FM from the great Darius Milhaud, a sonatine written in the very early 40s, maybe 1940, about 10 years before he studied with Dave Brubeck, which brings us to Jazz Meets Classical this coming weekend, Saturday and Sunday. And we've got live here in the studio with us the Musical Offerings Ensemble. Ooh, that was so much fun. That was good.
1: Yeah, it's a little bit jazz feel, too,
0: yeah,
1: with all
0: right?
1: The off rhythms and the pizzicato. Feel more like a bass playing my pizzicato there.
0: Exactly. A little walking bass on the cello there. Super, super fun. And it's all happening this coming Saturday and Sunday. A whole program of music that kind of bridges the gap. Now, what we have here is a string quartet. What's the lineup going to look like on Saturday and Sunday?
1: Well, we have the string quartet, plus we've got Zlatan on upright bass. And a lot of times he plays electric bass as well, but this time he's not going to be doing that because I think there's just one piece, so we weren't going to make him carry his bass for one piece. and then we have a drum set,
0: yeah,
1: and we have piano, and we have Tito on horns, trumpets, and flugelhorn, and then we have James Ballantyne on clarinet and saxophone.
0: So at times it's going to sound like a jazz quartet or quintet, and then at times it's going to sound like a string quartet, and then sometimes it's going to sound like a whole big nice thing of all of that put together.
2: Absolutely. Mm-hmm. And I got to say, Jim Ballantyne is kind of our glue guy because he is just completely comfortable in both classical and jazz worlds.
0: Love
2: so
0: it.
2: His music, though it has room for improvisation, it's really one of the more classical things that I'm doing with the ensemble,
0: oh,
2: for
0: super.
2: Example. So it's a real beautiful blend.
0: All the information is at mymusicalofferings.org. 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And there is a lot more classical music to come on KPAC Musical Offerings Ensemble. Thank y'all so much for joining us on Classical Connections.
1: Thank you for having us.
0: Well, it is a pleasure. And this is 88.3 FM KPAC. 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

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Oh, my goodness gracious, Marta Argerich. And the Berlin Philharmonic under Claudio Abbado, just in case you needed some fantastic music in your life today. It's 88.3. Barry Brake here, your host with Classical Connections on KPAC. Oh my goodness, we've got some great music for you. Right now, this is a sonata by Camille Saint-Saëns, music for clarinet, Thomas Friedl playing the clarinet, Ulrich Köhler playing the piano. 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

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Can you believe the month of May is almost gone? Well, we are here with you celebrating life day by day here on Classical Connections 88.3 FM. I'm Barry Brake. I'm your host every weekday, 1 to 3 p.m. You just heard the terrific clarinetist Thomas Friedli, along with Ulrich Krella playing the piano. That's some music for clarinet there by Camille Saint-Saëns, his sonata in E-flat major, opus 167. Ooh, that just put me in a very good mood. And now that I'm in a good mood, we'll continue listening to music. We've got some local music on the way. We've got some stuff from San Antonio and Texas and world performers all coming up in the next hour or so. And right now, let's listen to this music by John Dooland. Classical music on AP at KPAC, performed by the lutist Ron McFarland.

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2: 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Right now, we're going to hear some music from the soprano Moika Erdmann. Do you know that name? Man, she's so good. And I hope that you are going to agree with me on this. She's rather new to the scene in the past, decade or so. We're going to hear her perform some music now by Antonio Salieri from the opera Le Danaïde. 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

Oh, classical music on KPAC. Boy, she's got that ringing sound. That is the soprano Moika Erdmann performing along with the ensemble La Cetra under Andrea Marcon with music by Antonio Salieri. You know, if you're old enough to remember that movie that made him into the villain, it took a whole generation a long time to get over that one. There's a terrific composer, classical music on KPAC. Barry Brake here, your host with Classical Connections, every weekday, 1 to 3 p.m. We're going to hear now from a composer by the name of Frédéric Duvernoy. Raise your hand if you don't know that guy. Probably the most renowned French horn player of his period, and this is right around the time of Mozart, late to 1700s, into the 1800s, really, Beethoven kind of era. And an orchestra player and a solo player and a great favorite with the public. And in fact, he was a terrific composer as well. So here you go, folks. Classical music by the composer Frédéric Duvernoy, performed by the ensemble Isola with the horn soloist José Sarso. Classical music on KPAC.

classical music on KPAC. Wasn't that fun? Music by Frédéric Duvernoy. One of those names, just there's a million composers out there who, well, I'm just going to, hey, what, stop. You can't get enough of them, apparently. There's a million composers out there whose names are just not that familiar, but man, just some delightful stuff. That sonata for horn and cello. The horn player was José Sarso, and the cellist was Carlos Rivero. Classical music on KPAC. I'm Barry Brake. I'm your host every weekday right here at 88.3 on Classical Connections. 1 to 3 p.m. with music from San Antonio and from the Hill Country, all over Texas, all over the world. And right here in San Antonio at Ruth Taylor Hall about a month ago, the ensemble Cantus Solis, terrific vocal ensemble here in San Antonio, performed under the baton of Michael Fain. We're going to hear a little more from them later on in the summer. Ooh, it's going to be good. Stay tuned to KPAC for stuff like this. This is Northern Lights by Ola Gielo, performed by Cantus Solis here in San Antonio and here on Texas Public Radio.

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Ooh, didn't that just give you that little magical moment chill there? Michael Fain conducting the Ensemble Cantus Solis with Northern Lights by Ola Gielo, performed live at Ruth Taylor Hall just about a month ago, and you heard it here on KPAC on this beautiful Thursday afternoon, right here toward the end of May. We're just getting some not too hot weather yet, and I like it, and I want to keep it that way. Maybe a little more rain, please. If you're the one in charge of rain, please bring us a little more rain, and maybe not too much. Classical music for you on Classical Connections. I'm Barry Brake, your host, every weekday, 1 to 3 p.m., with music right now from the Santa Fe Chamber Music Festival. 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So here's music from their Santa Fe Chamber Music Festival. We nabbed this recording of the Adagio and Rondo in C minor by Wolfgang Amadeus Mozart. 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

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We got a hold of this really great recording. It's the Adagio and Rondo in C minor by Wolfgang Amadeus Mozart, performed by the Santa Fe Chamber Music Festival Ensemble under the baton of Alan Gilbert. And I especially love that little twinkling little, it is called a keyboard glockenspiel. And super fun stuff from the pen of Wolfgang Amadeus Mozart on KPAC. How are you doing today? Barry Brake here, your host with Classical Connections. This one is from a composer by the name of Henry Liethoff. And now you may know this name. He was one of those, you know, very few composers of the 19th century feels like you could have the amount of sheer soap opera drama in your life as Henry Liethoff. I mean, it sounds like a romantic novel. It's just all this passion and torment, marriage, divorce, romance took him all over Europe, and in fact, some terrific music as well. We're going to hear the Scherzo and Allegro from his Concerto Symphonique No. 5 in C minor, Andrew Litton and the BBC Scottish Symphony Orchestra on KPAC.

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Oh my goodness, just some inspiring and fun stuff there. Performed by Peter Donohoe and the BBC Scottish Symphony Orchestra under the leadership of Elizabeth Layton, Andrew Litton, the conductor. Music by Henry Leetoff. Lots and lots of great music on the way. That was a Concerto Symphonique No. 5 in C minor. Now, if you want to hear a magic spell cast, you're about to hear it. We're about to hear something called the Romance and Paseo Base Glosado by the composer Luis Venegas de Enestrosa, performed by the Harp Consort. Classical music on KPAC.

What did I tell you about weaving a magic spell? Pretty cool, huh? That's Andrew Lawrence King playing the Spanish double harp, Renaissance harp, organ, harpsichord, and psaltery, along with members of the Harp Consort, performing that Arte de Fantasía by the terrific composer Luis Venegas de Enestroza, writing in the court of King Charles V. Just some gorgeous and amazing stuff, and you heard it right here on Classical KPAC. It's Classical Connections every weekday from 1 to 3 p.m. I'm your host, Barry Bragg, music from San Antonio and the Hill Country and all over the world. Thank you for listening, and have a great rest of your Thursday. 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

0: I'm familiar with that piece, but not that particular recording, a treatment of On the Nature of Daylight for voice. 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

0: 1960 cinema opened with Cheers and Jeers at the Cannes Film Festival when Michelangelo Antonioni's film L'Avventura premiered. 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

0: Jean Lemond conducting Tafelmusik. That was Concerto Grosso No. 1, composed by George Frideric Händel. Looking down the line a little bit, do stay with me for the Symphony No. 1 by Johannes Brahms. The fourth movement is coming up. There's also the Sphinx Virtuosi, playing part of the Suite No. 1 by Aldemaro Romero. And George Gershwin's music coming up in just a moment. Stay close.
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0: Hi, I'm Scott Blankenship. During George Gershwin's final months in Hollywood, he was apparently nursing an unrequited love for an actress named Paulette Goddard. "They Can't Take That Away From Me" was his ode to Paulette. On screen, it's Fred Astaire that sings it to Ginger Rogers on a foggy ferry deck, and she just listens. No dance follows, which was pretty unusual for those two in a film. "They Can't Take That Away From Me" is played next by Katie Mahan.

0: That's the Sphinx Virtuosi with Fuga con Pajarillo from the Suite No. 1 by Aldemaro Romero.
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0: There is a school of thought out there that says nostalgia is a trap, that living in the past keeps you from the present. Well, composer Joe Hisaishi doesn't buy that. This music is called Nostalgia, and here he treats memory as something clarifying, even sustaining a way of knowing that matters. Nostalgia is played by a studio orchestra, and Joe Hisaishi is the piano soloist.

0: Johannes Brahms was intimidated, just a touch, by Beethoven's symphonies. So after sitting on his first one for about 2 decades, it turns out he had nothing to be concerned about. That was the 4th movement from his Symphony No. 1, with George Zell conducting the Cleveland Orchestra.
1: Hello, this is Nathan Cohn inviting you to our next Cinema Tuesday screening, the classic Italian film L'Avventura, starring Monica Vitti and Gabriele Ferzetti as vacationers in the Mediterranean whose lives are upended by a sudden disappearance. We're screening the movie this Tuesday at 7:30 p.m. at our new home for the summer, Alamo Drafthouse Park North. 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
0: This is the sound of Victor Herbert getting back to his roots. Victor ended up being quite the world traveler, which is good for artists. That way you have a never-ending supply of influences coming your way. Victor was born in Dublin, moved to England with his family at a young age, and spent his formative years growing up in Stuttgart, where he had access to everything that he would need as far as education and music goes. Later, Herbert would become a teacher in America, crossing paths with Antonín Dvořák and inspiring his iconic cello concerto. Now, I did mention roots. Stay with me for his Irish Rhapsody with the Ulster Orchestra. This hour starts with Simon Standage conducting Collegium Musicum 90. Here's the Concerto No. 1 by Tommaso Albinoni.

0: Maurice Ravel's Piano Concerto in G Major, that was the third movement. Carlos Miguel Prieto conducting the Orchestra of the Americas, and Gabriela Montero joining in on piano.
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0: Did you know that it was Victor Herbert that inspired Antonin Dvorak to write a cello concerto? Yeah, just tuck that one away the next time you're at trivia somewhere and that classical question comes up. The two crossed paths when they were both in New York City, and this music was also written when Victor was in New York. He finished his Irish Rhapsody in 1892 for the Gaelic Society of New York, played here by the only full-time professional orchestra in Belfast, with a mission to enrich lives and inspire, making music accessible for all. It's the Ulster Orchestra. The conductor is Joanne Folletta, for Irish Rhapsody by Victor Herbert.

0: Some traditional music for you with the Modern Mandolin Quartet. That's an Irish roots medley.
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0: The deep hues of the clarinet is something that Gerald Finzi found himself thinking about quite a bit. Well, I think 20 years qualifies as quite a bit, don't you? There was a time when people thought of the clarinet and they immediately thought of Finzi. Here's his Five Bagatelles with Alexander Fiddlerstein playing the clarinet with the Tesla Quartet.

0: The Tesla Quartet and Alexander Fitterstein Clarinet. Five Bagatelles by Gerald Finzi.
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0: Perfect. That's the scherzo from Amy Beach's Piano Concerto. Rebecca Miller conducting the BBC Scottish Symphony Orchestra and piano soloist Danny Driver.
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0: There's time for one more piece to finish up the hour, and it's by Arnold Bax. Symphonic Scherzo, performed by the Royal Philharmonic Orchestra and conductor Vernon Hanley.

0: swooping in for an easy landing at the end there. That's the Symphonic Scherzo by Arnold Bax. Vernon Hanley conducting the Royal Philharmonic Orchestra. I'm Scott Blankenship.
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